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1: Yo.
0: Yo.
2: 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Too much game, no lightning, McQueen. 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

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I'll be in the cut like I got me an open wound. 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

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Second time around I wrote a letter. 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
1: 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I could smile.

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1: Wow, Booker's speech for Tveli.
2: Ew, it's very sleek.
1: Wow, diarrhea.
2: Mosushi.

0: 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Even if I go off beat, yeah, I'm still on beat. Flip that,
1: step back.
0: Wanna come and rush, I get back.

Never thought that you was like this. I took the tag off and made you priceless. I just spent a half a meal on a chandelier. Now you try and cut me off like a light switch. Try and stay in Ali. Saying that you need some time to breathe.

just got to find some time and space to be with you. Tasty aroma, all up on ya. G is the word, free is the bird. Swooping down, snooping town, blasting off in the clouds.